touched your face. Narcotic mindfulness, Mary Jane. And I called your name like an addicted to cocaine. Cause all the stuff you're out of blame. And

couldn't dance. You didn't even want me around. And now I'm back to let you know I can really shake 'em down.